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6: 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And Pebbles and Melissa and Leroy were on Hot 96.9 now every morning. 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

0: 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And Aiko. 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
4: 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We'll get your day started. We got a lot of laughs for you on the second date update on the 10s, plus some great fun conversations with me, Romero, Melissa, and Leroy.

Yeah, where is the love? America's a little ghetto right now. It's Hot 96.9. Boss is number one for throwbacks to today's best hip hop. Can't even give us that ghetto love.

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Hi, 96.9, Boston's number one for throwbacks, and today is Best Hip Hop. I would like to see G-Unit go on a reunion tour, but we need everybody. The Game, Lloyd Banks, Young Buck, everybody. Tony

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3: It's Romero. 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Actually, you have heard of me. And Pebbles and Melissa and Leroy were on Hot 96.9 now every morning. Just wanted you to know, okay? Now remember to tell your friends too. 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

0: 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I'm not afraid.
1: Yeah. It's been a ride. I guess I had to go to that place to get to this one. Now some of you might still be in that place. If you're trying to get out, just follow me.

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0: 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Nobody. You!
3: Soulja Boy Tough. 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

0: Good morning. It is the Get Up Crew, Ramiro, Melissa, and Leroy. And the show is about to begin right now. And we're driven by Town Fair Tire. Boston, it is your people, Ramiro, Melissa, and Leroy. 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
0: Yes, we are Boston's number one for throwbacks and today's best hip hop. 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
4: It's about that time for us to.
3: Yeah.

0: so good. All right.
1: Come on. 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
0: Get Up Crew. Let's go. 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
0: Hi, Kendra.
4: Hey, how's it going?
0: Good. You're looking for Jackson?
4: Yes.
0: What happened?
4: Okay, well, so we've been hanging out for like 6 weeks. But now he's blowing me off out of nowhere.
0: Out of nowhere. Like, okay, so like, did anything weird happen the last time you guys hung out, or?
4: I mean, like, yes and no.
0: Yes and no? What do you mean, yes and no,
5: right?
4: Well, okay, so one of the coaches at my son's team had to leave because of some, like, family emergency. So
0: your son, what do you mean your son? What was your son play?
4: He plays baseball.
0: Oh, okay.
4: So, and it's like, they're 6 years old, so it's like, you know, T-ball at this age, you know, it's like very community, whatever, like parents volunteer. So, you know, I turn to Jackson, I'm like, hey, like, we want to help out. Like, you know, he's athletic, he used to play. The kids, like I said, like the kids are six, it's like a T-ball. So all you have to do is just like stand behind the batter and act like a catcher, you mm-hmm. know, it's like super simple.
0: Yeah.
4: But then one of the kids hit a foul ball and it went right back into his face and gave him a bloody nose.
0: Oh my God. Yeah. Was he okay?
4: I mean, it was like bleeding, but yeah, after a few minutes he was fine. He had to come out. I like, you know, I was like, once you get some ice, like I'll fill in. I felt bad.
0: Yeah. So you filled in as the kid. So okay. So you think that he's embarrassed and that's why he's blowing you off?
4: Well, that's the thing is, like, after the game, we all went to the beach and had a great day. So that's why I'm kind of like, yes and no, because that sucked. And I mean, his nose was busted, but, you know, like, we went to the beach after and everything seemed great. Like,
0: so nothing bad, weird happened at the beach?
4: No, like, we had a great time. But the thing is, like, after that, I haven't heard back from him since that day. So I'm just, like, super confused.
0: I see.
4: I mean, unless he's, like, a great actor. Because, I mean, we're all having, like, a great time at the beach.
0: Yeah. All right. Well, maybe he just thought about it after catching a foul ball to the face. Never fun. I don't know. We'll give him a call for you next. All right, Kendra?
4: Awesome. Thanks.
0: All right. Hang on. Second date update on the 10s.
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2: We just spoke to Kendra, and we're looking for Jackson because apparently the last time they hung out, you know, something weird kind of happened in the beginning, but then they had a great date. Basically, they were at Kendra's son's Little League game, and Jackson was playing catcher, and he caught a foul ball to the face. And that was... If after that he left, then we'd know what the deal is. But Kendra said that they still finished the game and they went to the beach after and had fun. So, but then after that, Jackson has been blowing her off. So we're going to call him right now. Hopefully he answers and he can let us know why he is. Wait a minute. Kendra, are you there still? I just thought about it. Kendra?
3: Yeah, what's up?
2: Were you making fun of him at the beach because he got caught a foul ball to the face?
3: No, not at all. If anything, I was being over attentive. I was like, do you need more ice? Like, kiss it, make it better. Like, no, definitely not.
2: Okay. Just making sure. Okay. Stay quiet. We're going to call him right now.
4: Hello?
2: Hi, is this Jackson?
4: Yeah. Who the this.
5: Oh Lord, here we go.
2: Oh my God. Okay, so Jackson, this is Ramiro, Melissa, and Leroy, the Get Up Crew show. Can I explain why we're calling you this early in the morning? It's actually a good reason.
4: Listen, I just woke up. Whatever it is, I don't want it. Just lose my number and f off.
5: Dang.
6: My number and f off.
2: No, listen, let me explain. It's a good thing, okay? I'm sorry we're calling you early. It's Ramiro, Melissa, and Leroy. What we do is we set people up on dates. Well, we don't even set them up on dates. Basically, somebody called us wanting to go on a date with you. And if you agree to do the date, we will pay for the restaurant, the day, the time, all that stuff.
4: Oh, okay.
5: Now
4: I know this is bull. If she has my number, why didn't she call me?
2: Mm-mm.
4: Come on now.
2: That's a great question. Because you blocked her. That's the end. Her name is Kendra.
4: Oh, God. Oh, now I get it. Yeah.
2: Oh, okay. So we talked to her. So the question is, are you blowing her off because you got a foul ball to the face during her kid's game and you felt embarrassed?
4: Oh, no. That's not it.
2: Okay.
4: The bloody nose thing was not a big deal. I just f***ed up after that. So I had to blow off. F***ed up bad.
2: You f***ed up? How did you f*** up bad?
4: Well, you said you talked to her. Didn't she tell you about we went to the beach?
2: She did tell. She said that she was cool, that everything was fine, and she was like attentive to you and not joking about your nose or anything. Did something happen that she doesn't know about, or?
4: Well, when we went to the beach, she was very supportive and attentive to me. Yeah, she was all good with that, but. You know, she had a bathing suit on and she wanted me to hold her phone because she didn't have no pockets.
2: Mm-hmm.
4: So, you know, after a while, I had to, you know, they got the little porta potties out there.
2: Yeah.
4: And I had the phone and I had to go to the porta potty. I forgot I had it.
2: Oh, God. Did you drop her phone in the porta potty?
6: I'm not ready for this.
2: Did you drop her phone?
4: Well, like I said, I really didn't know at what point it fell in because I wasn't paying attention. I really had to go. I did my business, took my finished wiping. It was about to walk out, and I heard the noise when the text go off.
2: Yep, and it was in the porta potty. God. What did you end up doing?
4: You're making me relive this.
2: Yo, did you take it out? Yeah. How did you do it?
4: So I took off my shirt, wrapped it around my hand like it was a fake glove, and to pull a phone out.
6: Oh my God!
4: I wiped it down with toilet paper as soon as I can.
6: Yeah. I'm gonna be sick.
4: I had to spit on it.
6: Okay,
4: so I'm
6: gonna be sick.
4: Excess doo doo things, okay,
2: bro. That is,
4: you know. Luckily, I peed already. If I had to pee already, I'd have washed it down.
2: Yo, that's disgusting.
5: It's out of control.
2: Jackson, Kendra's on the phone and she literally, she heard everything you just said.
7: You dropped my phone in a pile of and you didn't tell me? Like, you coward. I put the phone up to my face to like talk to people after.
4: Now, how the hell do I tell you that? Oh, check it out. I just dropped your phone in the toilet with some on it. So, God. Let's take it back to the store.
7: Yeah, like that. Asshole, like, just say it.
4: You got a warranty on your phone?
6: Okay, you know what? Now you're just like rubbing it in her face. I cannot.
7: You're disgusting.
2: So, are you saying that you do you still want us to ask him for another date, Kendra? Or
7: no, absolutely not.
4: Well, I just can't believe that you're literally talking to us from the piece of shit home.
6: Oh my goodness,
5: that's so true.
7: You're such a f-ing asshole. No, no, nope, no second date, no nothing. Yep,
2: Kendra. Can you just take a quick sniff of your phone, right?
6: I mean, Ramiro. He
2: clearly did a great job cleaning it.
6: Oh, God.
7: No. I'm going to vomit. I'm absolutely going to vomit. It's disgusting.
0: Coming up on the next Second Date Update at 7:10.
2: Hey, don't believe that every girl wants a man who cries crap, all right? Because the girl you're going to meet in the Second Date Update on the 7:10, she doesn't want a man who cries. She doesn't want a bitch. Wait until you hear how she talks to this dude, all right? Get a...

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1: All right, I'm going to be doing the juice since Melissa took the day off today. Yesterday just hits up me and Leroy and says, oh, I'm going to go to the beach tomorrow. I'm not coming in. She didn't even have the... She had the audacity to be honest with us.
2: Man, I got so many things to say.
1: Yeah, no, we're going to talk about that in a little bit. But as far as the juice, I have Tom Brady's next athletic venture, all right? And then Leroy's going to hit you with some good news. Okay, so here we go with the juice. Around 9 a.m. yesterday, some weird dude got past security at 30 Rockefeller Center and confronted Today's Show host Craig Melvin and reportedly yelled a racial slur at him. Now, apparently the guy was looking for Al Roker, which, by the way, shows that he has mental issues because Al Roker is the least intimidating human being on television and probably the planet. He's about as menacing as a golden retriever in pajamas. Betty White is more thuggish than Al Roker. Anyway, the guy was charged with hate crime burglary, hate crime menacing, hate crime criminal trespassing and harassment. And the security guy who apparently let the man through has been fired. He didn't even have to break in.
2: Yeah.
1: He walked in. Yeah, I'm looking for the N-word. Oh, that one right there. He's over there.
2: Jeez.
1: Poor Craig Melvin catching strays. Shaquille O'Neal is rich, like stupid rich, like generational wealth type of rich. But in case you forgot that he has, you know, money to wipe his ass with, he was just spotted in the world's first ever custom 1964 Chevy Impala boat.
2: What?
1: And in case you're wondering what it looks like, it's a Chevy Impala that floats. It looks like if Nothing But a G Thing was filmed on the water.
2: Really? Oh, I gotta see this.
1: It was custom built by a company called Effortless. It looks almost like, Effortless Motors. They said the lowrider icon has officially gone from the streets to the water with a one of one build that's already turning heads everywhere. You know what it looks like? It looks like almost like a toy for an adult. It's a Chevy Impala that not like a boat that was that says Impala or anything like that. It looks like an Impala that just somebody
2: boat.
1: Drove into the, like a duck boat.
2: Oh, okay,
1: like somebody drove it into the water and it's just still going. It's crazy. And we've seen Bad Bunny kill it in the WWE. We've seen Jelly Roll in the WWE ring. We see Logan Paul right now killing it weekly in the WWE. Could the next major celebrity turned WWE superstar be Tom Brady?
2: Oh,
1: if it's up to him, it will be. He was on the Cody Rhodes podcast and said that he's waiting for WWE president Nick Khan to find a storyline for him and believes he could handle at least one match. Quote, I'm retired from football. I have an opportunity to go out there, still showcase I'm a little bit of an athlete. My boy Gronk's done it. I've seen Logan Paul do it. I think I could get in there for at least one match. Come on, Nick, make it happen. Okay. I'm torn. Because I would like to see this happen, but at the same time, I don't want to see it happen. Because it's... Listen, this isn't like the old days where a celebrity just comes in, punches a bad guy, and gives him a cheesy cloak, like what Snoop does whenever he goes in a WWE ring. Now you got to do like a shooting star press, a tilt-the-world DDC, a DDT, a supernova splash. And let's be honest, Tom Brady looks awkward when he runs with the football.
2: He does.
1: So.
2: I got a storyline for him that could work. A wrestler, I don't know who, but it's a wrestler who's going for their first championship ever, and they deserve it. But they can't get any help. And they're like, man, who's going to help me get the championship? Who's going to help me get the ring? Oh, we got to go for the guy. I got a phone call from someone who has seven of them. He's going to teach me the ways. So then Tom Brady comes in as a manager.
1: Okay.
2: And he manages this wrestler. And it may go on for 5-6 months. And let's say they go to WrestleMania. And at WrestleMania, somehow, some way, that's when Brady gets pulled into the ring and he has his moment. So he's there. He's participating. I can see Brady with the shades on and all suited and booted and being a manager outside the ring. He doesn't technically have to get in the ring. But then for the big, big main event, you can't call them pay-per-views, but the big shows, that's when somehow, some way, he ends up in the ring. and then he takes a bump.
1: I just thought of like 9 million different directions that storyline could go in, and I love it. I love it. I love it.
2: Let's make it happen.
1: All right, Leroy, good news.
2: All right, so believe it or not, honesty still matters, people, and I've got a story to prove it. While cleaning out an old cabinet that had been left behind by the previous owner of his Myrtle Beach restaurant, Sok Ying Jung Took discovered a sunglasses case containing $12,000 in cash. Oh, okay, damn. So most of us would have seen that as a blessing from God, rather than you know, just like, man, I need to get this back to this person. But he said, I'm not keeping the money. He made it his mission to track down the former owner and return every dollar. Now, it took some work, but when he finally reached him, Sok learned the man was battling cancer and could truly use the money, making the gesture even more meaningful. The restaurant owner said returning the cash was simply the right thing to do, a lesson his family had taught him growing up. I like that. In a world where stories of kindness can feel rare, his act of integrity serves as a powerful reminder that doing the right thing is still alive and well, and it's just the right thing to do. Wow. And that's your good news. The Juice and Good News is brought to you by Kia of Dartmouth. Kia Fever is back at Kia of Dartmouth, and this year everybody wins. With thousands off every Kia on the lot, if Dana says it's the best deal, then it's the best deal guaranteed.
1: All right. We got a lot of stuff to talk about today on the show. If your life was made into a movie, what would the genre be? That's one thing we're going to talk about. Another thing is, when do you want to be lied to? Like, I'm just going to throw this out there as a hypothetical. When your coworker hits you up like at 5 in the afternoon and goes, hey, by the way, I'm not going to be in work tomorrow. I'm going to the beach. You know, something like that. And we're also giving away Neo and Akon tickets this morning.

folk to make them richer. Fast forward 2024, you got the same agenda. You run to Atlanta when you need a check balance. Let me break it down for you, this the real challenge. You call Future when you didn't see the club. Hey, what? Lil Baby help you get your lingo up. What? 20

0: 96.9, Boston's number one for throwbacks in days. Best hip hop. Get Up Crew, Ramiro, Melissa, Leroy. I know that you, I've never been to a Waffle House, Leroy. You have though, right? And you, yeah, I knew it.
1: When I was on vacation, that was, I rarely make a list of things to do on vacation. I'm not that type of person. I'm just, let's be spontaneous. Let's go. Let's chill. Let's relax. However, on my list that I did create, there was only one thing. Must go to the Waffle House.
0: Wow. See, I've never been, and all I hear about it is fights and heart attack inducing food. So it doesn't exactly.
1: Dirty utensils and flies and sticky floors. And so what? It's delicious.
0: Okay, so you're going to love this then.
1: Okay.
0: Rockstar Riley. He's a Waffle House employee. All right. And this is why I like this guy. Like, I wasn't a fan of the girl who was like, I got a jingle for Dr. Pepper. Mm-hmm. I wasn't a fan of that because that girl just wanted to make money from it. Rockstar Riley, he's an employee at Waffle House, says he loves working at Waffle House, would like to make a career out of working at Waffle House. Even if this, what I'm about to play for you, he said, even if this makes him $1 million, he will not quit his job. I'm not joking. He said he will not quit his job at the Waffle House because he loves working there so much. And he made a jingle and it's good. Check this out.
2: I'm going to do that in Waffle House. We're going to be loving it in the first place.

0: Like, he put work, he said he started working on it in September and didn't finish until February. Like, he did a Waffle House song. That's not just a girl sitting on her bed going, I got a jingle for Dr. Pepper, and it goes like this. Dr. Pepper, Dr. Pepper, Dr. Pepper, yum.
1: Listen, somebody's going to pull that young man into a studio. They're going to do it the correct way.
0: Yeah.
1: And there's a really good chance, I can't guarantee, but there's a really good chance that song is going to go crazy on social media. Because Waffle House is king. It's king. For those that don't know, we are in Boston. I have been a champion for bringing Waffle House to the region. How we don't have one up here is just, listen.
0: With all the highways we have?
1: Yes.
0: Right off the highway. That's the Waffle House staple.
1: I love you. All the diners and stuff, I love you. But we need at least a good 3 Waffle Houses up here. Like, come on.
0: And this dude, now they can hire him. He could still be the Waffle House employee. Just go around whenever you're going to open a new Waffle House performing live. Rockstar Riley!
2: Welcome to the Waffy, where you know we got. You can get the all-star breakfast that comes with a Waffy.
0: That's second date update
1: right there.
0: Second date update on the test coming up.
2: On the bus with toast and grits, get the hash brown with the top.
0: Go ahead.
2: Welcome to the Waffy, where we got.
1: Yo. Before you go to the Waffle House, I'm just giving you a heads up. If you get coffee, or if your family, your wife wants to get coffee, you have to understand there is a high chance that the mug is going to have a film of old coffee left in it. But that's a part of, that's seasoning.
0: Oh, I got
1: that's
0: you.
1: Seasoning.
0: I got you.
1: That's a part of the experience.
0: Oh, okay, so I got to get that. And one thing that you're going to get at Waffle House, whether you want

0: Planet Hot 96.9, Boston's number one for throwbacks and today's best hip hop. It's mid-July. This usually doesn't happen until, till late August. But a truck. To everybody who's on Storrow Drive right now and you're wondering what's going on, a guy in a Penske truck Storrowed right under the BU bridge. And it is, yo, it looks like, you ever see like a fish, like it washes up on the beach and it's like it was eaten and it's just the fish head and then the bones.
1: Yep.
0: Look at this.
1: Let me see.
0: Like the dude kept on going.
1: That's what I'm saying. He was either going really fast.
0: Yeah.
1: Or he just kept on.
0: He's like, I got this.
1: One time, this is a long time ago, early 2000s. Might even been 2000. No, it was a little bit after. Anyways, I moved to Atlanta and I had a Penske truck. And I was nervous the whole, anytime I came to a bridge or a tunnel that looked low, I was like, I don't know.
0: Yeah.
1: And I have to be honest, I just kept going. I never took the measurements of the truck. So I didn't know because they'll put the measurements up there.
0: Yeah, yeah.
1: And I was just like, listen, we either gonna make it or there's gonna be issues. So blind, I can't really talk.
0: Blind trust.
1: can I be honest? How many times have you taken a blind or switch in the lane?
0: Oh my God.
1: You just said to yourself,
0: yeah.
1: You know what?
0: I'm like, I trust
1: it.
0: It's not good. Oh, hell no, it's not good. I'll do that when I'm driving into parking garages and it has like a yellow thing that tells you the height. And I'm like, I don't know. I think I got this.
1: Right, right.
0: And then every now and then I hear a little toom. It's just the top of the car. No one notices.
1: What that might mean, Ramiro? It might mean, if you're a person like that who thinks like that, it might mean you might have a lot of like faith and belief in what you can and cannot do.
0: That's a good way of saying
1: it. You're like, no, it's going to work out because I'm doing it.
0: Yeah. Yeah. Oh my God. Yeah. That's 90% of when things don't work out for me. It's because I go, nah, I will.
1: Yeah.
0: It's me.
1: Yeah.
0: Bad, terrible, awful things happen. Stupid things happen to other people, but not me.
2: Yo, get it twisted.
0: Coming up next, the World Cup matchup is set. Leroy's going to talk about it after DMF.
2: Game! What you heard is what you hearing.

0: bingo for the World Cup, and it goes like this. Soccer and football, whatever you say. I want to watch the World Cup today. Let's go, USA!
1: Today and Monday, and then we're done with this. Leroy,
2: I know. Here's how it's going down this weekend. Tomorrow, the third place match between France and England begins at 5 p.m. Romero, if you were playing for France or England, it's not the championship. Would you really care about the third place game?
1: No, I was having a conversation with my 7-year-old yesterday, telling him about this, and he didn't understand, and I could not explain it to him. He said, France and England lost. And I said, yeah, but they're still going to play each other. And he said, why? And I said, well, they're going to play to see who's third place. And he goes, and then what happens? Do they keep playing? I said, no, they just can say I'm third place at the World Cup. And he goes, and what's that mean? I go, it means nothing, because no one ever goes who came in third place.
2: Right. What do you just clap your hands at the end if you win and just walk off? Again, that game, that match, excuse me, I don't need soccer or football fans coming at me, between France and England begins tomorrow at 5 p.m. And then Sunday, it's the final. Spain and Argentina at 3 p.m. Spain is favorite to win, but you never know with the defending champs Messi in Argentina. And don't forget, this part right here has been controversial. It's going to be a halftime show. We have BTS, Justin Bieber, some Sesame Street characters, and others. And from what I've seen, true soccer fans, analysts, are not happy about this. They are like, you leave the halftime alone. You can do stuff before or after the game, but there shouldn't be a halftime show during the middle of this game.
1: Yeah, well, I don't know. What's a halftime usually for a soccer? I'm sorry, for a football. It's not the Super Bowl.
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0: Hey, Wes.
3: What up?
0: What up, man? You're looking for Shannon?
3: That's exactly right.
0: Okay, what happened? Talk to us.
3: All right, so we've been seeing each other for a while,
0: mm-hmm.
3: and I'm like, I'm just going to save you time, all right? I know I f***ed up.
4: I love when they start out like this.
0: That's beautiful.
4: This
0: okay.
4: is great.
0: What'd you do?
3: This is so stupid. Okay, so we're watching the Captain America movie, uh-huh. and I just get into that stupid conversation of like, if you could have any superpower, what would it be? And she gets grimy and said invisibility so that she could catch people talking about her.
0: Yeah.
3: So I was like, if we're going to go in that direction, then I'd be a shapeshifter. So I could turn into her ex, my ex-girlfriend's boyfriend. And while we're having sex, I would turn into her dad so that she could call the life.
4: Okay, hold on.
5: What?
4: That is the most random and creepy... request.
0: What is wrong with you?
4: I feel like you've thought about this before.
0: That is so specific.
3: Yeah.
0: So you would turn into your ex-girlfriend's current boyfriend, start yeah. having sex with her, and in the middle of sex, okay. turn into her father?
4: Okay.
3: Exactly.
4: Weirdo.
5: What a sick mind.
3: Yeah, that was okay. And that was basically her reaction too.
0: Yeah.
3: And
0: yeah.
3: She calls me a sick and... We went out a few times after that, but I was like, you know, I'm like, I could tell she didn't like look at me. She didn't look at me in the same way.
0: Yeah, no, because you're crazy.
3: Whatever. She started it. Okay. Okay.
4: Oh, wait, on, how did she start it?
0: Because she said, I want to catch people talking about me so I would be invisible. And you were like, hold my beer.
3: Yeah. Okay. Hold on. Originally, I was going to say Wolverine, so I could be like, you know, f***ing UFC God.
0: Yeah.
3: But she went low, so I was like, I took her to the gutter.
4: Yes, you did.
0: All right. I mean...
3: You know, that's a good defense, right?
0: I'm glad that we know what we're getting into when she goes, that guy's a sick f***. And we'll say, he was just joking. He heard you go low. He wanted to go lower. That's not really what he wants. He really wants to be Wolverine. He doesn't want to be. Oh my God. That is phenomenal. Okay, Wes, just please do me a favor. We're going to call her next. Just shut up. Let us do the talking, okay?
3: Okay.
0: All right. Second date update on the 10s.

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2: We just spoke to Wes, and Wes is looking for Shannon. Luckily, Wes knows what he did. All right, so Wes and Shannon were having a random... It's what couples do. They have random conversations. And theirs was, if you could have a superpower, what would it be? And Wes said that originally he was going to be like, oh, you know, I was just going to say, like, I want to be Wolverine so I could heal and I could fight in the UFC and kick everyone's ass. But Shannon started off and she said that she wanted to be invisible so she could basically, like, catch people talking crap about her. So then Wes said, oh, we're going there? Well, in that case, I'd like to be a shapeshifter. Now, a shapeshifter is somebody who can, they can change from one person to another. So, like, Melissa, I could change into you and I could change into Pebbles or whatever. But he didn't just say he wanted to be a shapeshifter just
1: to
2: be a
1: shapeshifter.
2: Yeah,
1: he had a whole plan.
2: Oh, no, he had a plan. God. Wes wanted to be a shapeshifter. He wanted to shapeshift into his ex-girlfriend's current boyfriend. Try and follow along. And Wes, if I'm saying anything wrong, just you can correct me. He wants to shapeshift into his ex-girlfriend's current boyfriend. He wants to start having sex with the ex-girlfriend. And in the middle of sex, he wants to shapeshift into the girl's father so that he could scar her for life.
3: Oh my God.
2: He's still defending it. This is great.
3: For real.
2: Yeah. And he said after that Shannon never looked at him the same. And honestly, Wes, we can't see you, but we're not looking at you the same. But anyway, now we know what Shannon's gonna say when we mention Wes's name. So please, Wes, just stay quiet. Let us do the talking. We're gonna try and hook you up here, okay?
3: Cool.
2: All right, hang on.
4: Hello.
2: Hi, is this Shannon?
4: Jesus. Now what?
1: Oh, God.
2: Now what? No, Shannon, can we explain why we're calling? It's Romero, Pebbles, and Melissa, the Get Up Crew show.
4: Listen, whatever you're trying to sell me, I don't want it.
2: No.
4: Take off.
2: Let me explain. So we got your phone number from a gentleman that would love to go on a date with you. It's a guy that you know. Okay, and he gave us your phone number, and we're asking you on a date on his behalf, but the reason that we're asking you on a date on his behalf is because if you agree to it, we will pay for the date, so it's not a blind date. You will pay for the restaurant, the day, the time, so we're talking one date, free food, free drinks, just to see if you and this guy have a chemistry.
4: So, I get a free meal for just one date with some random dude.
2: Yeah, but he's not even random. You know him.
4: Oh, God. I already know who you're going to say.
2: You do? Who do you think it is?
4: It's Wes, right?
1: Uh-oh.
2: It is Wes. So is that a good thing, hearing Wes's name?
4: Hell no. He's a bitch.
3: Yo, what? What are you letting call me a bitch? Can I defend myself now?
2: Wait, hold on. I gave you explicit instructions to be quiet. Okay, so Shannon, Wes is on the phone right now listening.
3: Whoa. Why are you calling me a bitch? Is this because of some superhero power thing?
4: What the f*** is the superhero power thing?
3: What do you mean? What do you remember? When I said I wanted to f*** my ex-girlfriend and then turn into her dad and f*** her head? That's not it.
5: Oh, my God.
4: No, that was ridiculous, but that was all hypothetical. I actually saw you being a bitch.
3: When?
4: When you cried inside the restaurant, you...
3: Whoa, wait.
2: What, he cried inside of a restaurant?
3: I did not cry. I just got a little misty-eyed. There's a difference.
1: What happened?
2: Why?
4: Because of stupid wrestling. That's why.
2: He was crying.
1: Why
2: were you crying?
3: Hold on. You're going to make it sound worse than it is, okay? Let me tell the story.
2: Yeah.
4: No, I'm telling the story.
2: Yeah, hold on. Let her tell the story. I'm very confused. You were in a restaurant and started crying about wrestling.
4: Yeah, so he grabs his phone, and he's watching wrestling because his friend told him to. And he's so into it, and all of a sudden, next thing I know, he's crying like a little girl inside the restaurant.
3: Okay.
2: What?
3: Okay, f*** off. That's not what happened. Okay, can I tell the truth, though?
2: Please do. What's your defense?
3: Okay, so I don't know if you guys watch WWE or not,
2: mm-hmm.
3: but John Cena is a wrestler, and for my entire childhood, he was the number one good guy, okay?
2: I know what you're talking about. He turned bad. I mean, I've talked about this many times myself. I didn't cry when I've talked about it. You're talking about him turning bad guy?
3: Yes, thank you.
2: Okay.
3: And when I saw it, I just got,
1: no, that know, didn't mean he was emotional. Justifying it.
2: Yeah.
3: Oh, look, I just got a little emotional because it just kind of brought back memories of my childhood.
2: Yeah.
3: And that's just like, I didn't cry.
4: Yeah, your lips started quivering and tears started coming out of your eyes. I mean, if that's not crying, what is?
3: But I'm being quiet about it. F*** you. You're acting like I was leaving the house with a 2-year-old woman.
1: This guy's f***ing you.
4: I don't give a f*** what you think. Crying is crying, and you cried. You cried like a little bitch. And it was all over bullshit wrestling.
2: Wait, hold on. So you're inside the restaurant, you're looking at your phone, and you start crying. And like, you didn't think this might have been the thing that made her not want to see you? Why didn't you tell us that?
3: Because she didn't say anything at the time. What are we talking about?
4: I was too embarrassed to talk. You were crying about acting.
3: Okay. Honestly, this, okay? I'm sick of hearing that wrestling is fake bullshit. Okay.
1: Is it not? I don't get it.
3: Excuse me.
1: I'm sorry.
3: How is it okay during a movie and the cartoon lion dies, okay? But all of a sudden, I'm a bitch for crying about my childhood hero, who I met when I was like 12 turning bad? Huh?
2: He couldn't handle him kicking Cody in the nuts?
3: No, hell no.
2: I mean, he has a good story there, Shannon. That's what it was. It was his childhood hero turning bad. That's why he cried. You couldn't, you can't accept that?
4: No, that's different. I mean, we were sitting at a table in a restaurant and you're 30. That's why.
1: I feel bad about crying thing isn't, like, I think men should be able to cry without criticism, but the whole, you know, over wrestling is a little questionable, yeah. I think.
2: Okay, I'm torn, because I love the wrestling thing, but I also don't know about, just imagine, like, you're at the table next door, and you see this guy pick up his phone, and he's looking at it, and then all of a sudden, a tear starts coming. Like, aren't you thinking, like, family member died or something?
1: Right.
2: You're not thinking, oh, my God, John Cena and The Rock are both, they aligned against Cody Rhodes for the big WrestleMania match.
3: Anyway, that was real.
2: No, I'm just, okay, Shannon, would you be willing to give him another opportunity if he promises not to do this again?
4: Hell no. He cried because a man kicked another man in the balls. That's a bitch move.
3: You know what? F*** off, you lying bitch. F*** you.
2: He's so mad.
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2: Unfortunately, she doesn't remember dating his brother, and extra unfortunate for her is he does remember that she dated his brother, and that is why the relationship cannot go on. You're going to hear it all at 8:10. Another Second Date Update on the 10s right here. 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

0: play.
1: Oh, Shaquille O'Neal has a basically world's record. He is the proud owner of the world's first ever. I'll tell you next in the Juice, Hot 969.

0: Now it's time for what's hot and trending.
1: Oh, Tom Brady has found his next athletic venture outside of football. All right, I'll tell you coming up in the juice, and then Leroy's going to hit you with some good news. All right, here we go. Around 9 a.m. yesterday, some weird guy got past security at 30 Rockefeller Center and confronted Today Show host Craig Melvin and reportedly yelled a racial slur at him. Mm. Apparently, the guy was looking for Al Roker because we all know Al Roker. Oh, my God. So intimidating. So menacing. He's about as menacing as a golden retriever wearing pajamas. It's Al Roker. But anyway, the guy was charged with hate crime burglary, hate crime menacing, hate crime criminal trespass and harassment. And if you're wondering how he ended up getting that deep into the building and things of that nature, well, spoiler alert, the security guy who apparently let him through has been fired. Hey, right this way, crazy man.
2: You just, you know, when you watch the news, weather people are always the ones that seem to be the most relatable.
1: Let me think about that.
2: No, like, think about it.
1: Yeah, well, because the anchors are just weird. Yep. They're stiff. They can't do the ad lib part.
2: Sports reporters, you're like, all right, they're talking sports, but yeah. I don't know. But the weather person always seems like they're the ones you can sit down and have a drink with and talk.
1: Yeah, yo, like Al Roker, again, what has Al Roker ever said or done that has made people go, oh, man, you know what? Al Roker can kiss my ass. How dare he say that? Shaquille O'Neal, in case you forgot, he is wealthy. There's rich and there's wealthy. Like, when you're wealthy, people automatically think, oh, your grandkids are off good. You know what I'm saying? And that's how he is. But in case for some reason you thought he was struggling, he's not. He was just spotted in the world's first ever custom 1964 Chevy Impala boat. Did you see the picture of it?
2: No, I haven't seen the picture.
1: Oh my God, Leroy.
2: I meant to look it up, but
1: it looks like a Chevy Impala that floats. Literally, it's a Chevy Impala boat. Just picture the Nothing But a G Thing video on the water.
2: Okay.
1: All right. Custom built by a company called Effortless Motors. They said the lowrider icon has officially gone from the streets to the water with a one of one build that's already turning heads everywhere. Love it or hate it, you can't say you've ever seen anything like this. It's cool. It looks a little toyish to me. Mm-hmm. Like, you know what I'm saying? Like, it'd be like a little kid being like, oh, buy me that. You can take it out of the box, throw your kid in, and throw him in the pool. And we've seen Bad Bunny kill it in the WWE. You've seen Jelly Roll in the WWE ring. We've seen many celebrities in the WWE ring. But have you ever seen a seven-time Super Bowl champion like Tom Brady in the WWE ring? If it's up to him, you will. He was on Cody Rhodes' podcast, and he said that he's waiting for WWE president Nick Khan to find a storyline for him and believes that he can handle at least one match. I'm retired from football. I have an opportunity to go out there, still showcase. I'm a little bit of an athlete. That's exactly what he is, a little bit of an athlete. My boy Gronk's done it. I've seen Logan Paul do it. I think I could get in there for at least one match. Come on, Nick. Make it happen. I'm leaning more. I would like to see this, but I'm leaning more towards not, because the celebrity cameo in WWE used to be show up, a bad guy talks trash to you, you punch him in the face, and the guy acts like you gave him the knockout punch of knockout punches. But it's not like that. Now you got to climb the top rope. You got to do a hurricanrana. You got to do like a German suplex.
2: I don't know. I just got another idea. So he has to be a heel, and I'm going to still go with him being a manager. So he's outside the ring.
1: Okay.
2: But because of his time with the Patriots, people are concerned that he's going to cheat as a manager. That's part of it. So they keep their eyes on him, right? But he somehow, some way, every match finds a way to break out the brass knuckles called the seven rings. One hand, it's on four. The other, it's on three.
1: Uh-huh.
2: And the opponent, if they're over in his corner, he always finds a way to hit him with the seven rings. Bap, bap. He gets away with it. They're like, he's cheating. You got Deflategate. You got this. You got that. Yeah. And he's still getting away with it. And then somehow, some way, the wrestler he's managing becomes world champ. They go to WrestleMania, and then that's when, I don't know, something goes wrong and Tom Brady gets taken out.
1: I don't hate that.
2: Come on now.
1: I don't hate that. The one thing that holds him back, and it's nobody ever talks about this with wrestlers, like you need muscles, you need to be tall, all that stuff helps, but a major, major factor that nobody really thinks about, but if you do, you can't think of many guys that have succeeded without this. And Tom Brady doesn't have it.
2: I know what you're about to say. Go ahead.
1: A deep voice.
2: And the ability to talk on the mic. I don't know. But we haven't seen it. We've seen it on TV, but in a wrestling.
1: Yeah.
2: You know.
1: But he talks like this. Yeah. Come on, guys. Come and beat your ass at WrestleMania. Bring it on.
2: Maybe he doesn't speak and he just says, my game speaks for it. For itself.
1: Imagine if he comes out just like he just goes like on a nice freaking like a cycle and comes out just like shredded. That'd be amazing. All right, here's Leroy with your good news.
2: All right, y'all. So believe it or not, honesty still matters, and I've got a story to prove it. Check this out. While cleaning out an old cabinet that had been left behind by the previous owner of his Myrtle Beach restaurant, Sok, and I'm, you know what? If I'm getting this wrong, my apologies. Sok Ying Jung Tuk discovered a sunglasses case containing, check the $12,000 in cash.
1: Okay.
2: All right? So most of us would have seen that as a blessing from God, but rather than keeping the money, he made it his mission to track down the former owner and return every freaking dollar. Now, it took some time, but when he finally reached him, Sok learned the man was battling cancer and could truly use the money, making the gesture even more meaningful. The restaurant owner said returning the cash was simply the right thing to do, and that was a lesson his family had taught him growing up. In a world where stories of kindness can feel rare, his act of integrity serves as a powerful reminder that doing the right thing is still alive and well.
1: Yeah.
2: And that's your good news. 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
1: All right, so Melissa's not here today, and I wish it had to do with a family emergency, a death, or like she got really, really sick. But no, she had to be honest with us, which is why we got to talk about what you wish people would lie to you about next, all right? Get approved.

0: today's best hip hop. All right, get up, Romero, Leroy. Let me tell you something. Okay, like in every group of friends, here's your deal. If you're in a group of friends that involves more than you and one other person, you know, a group of three or more, at some point, you and one or a few friends are going to talk trash about one of your other friends in that group. Mm-mm. Or they're going to talk trash about you. Mm-hmm. And you're never going to hear about it. But you know what? We are here on this show. We're very open with our talking trash about each other. Like what we're going to do right now, Melissa just happens not to be here. But she'll probably be back on Monday, and she's going to hear the same exact thing. Not going to hide it.
1: We had a family meeting earlier this week, so we're probably going to have a family meeting Monday.
0: Oh, my God. Yes. Yes. And the family meeting is, and here's the question, when would you prefer to be lied to? 833-973-0969. Because Melissa had the other. Melissa, a notorious liar, by the way. Notorious liar. She is a liar. She doesn't walk around being honest about everything in life. She had the audacity to hit us up yesterday afternoon and be like, by the way, not coming into work tomorrow. I'm going to the beach. How dare. Okay.
1: I know. I feel you.
0: I'm so glad Leroy came in this morning, because when I got that text. I got mad to the point where I saw my wife later on that night. She came home late from work and she's like, what's bothering you? And I said, nothing. And she kept on going, something's bothering you. Tell me. And I go, I'm mad that Melissa was honest with us. I said, she hit us up like, yo, I'm going to the beach tomorrow. Not coming in last minute. Not like, oh, guys, don't forget I'm not in tomorrow.
1: Right,
0: oh, guys,
1: right,
0: I had a family emergency. I had some bad lettuce at Taco Bell. I'm on the toilet. Make something up.
1: Yeah.
0: When you're going to be out last minute.
1: I feel you. I got a text yesterday. Around 3 something from one of our bosses asking me if I could, you know, fill in for her. And I'm like, oh, wow, something's going on. I hope everything's okay. You know, you got to be concerned. And then later on got the text about the beach. Now,
0: I'm so mad. I'm reading it over again. Yesterday sent at 3:21 p.m.
1: Uh-huh.
0: Which, by the way, for us, it'd be like getting a text at 9 p.m. for the next day.
1: Yes.
0: Just an FYI. I'm taking tomorrow off. Going to Salisbury Beach. That's the text.
1: And mind you, people, you may not believe this. We don't just walk in and turn on the mics and talk. We try to prepare. And so we had a really, really good conversation ready to go. Mm-hmm. But it really depended on her being here because her take was a little bit different than Romero's and I. So I'm excited. I'm looking forward to it. And then we get this text. Now, she has the right to do what she wants to do with her days. However, not like you said, if it was scheduled, great. And we forgot, that would have been fine. Or maybe she doesn't want to lie, but don't tell us the entire truth.
0: Yeah.
1: If you're going to the beach because you want to relax, just say, hey, you know what? I got to take a day off. Yeah. I need a mental break. Okay, I'll be a little bit more sympathetic.
0: Yes. Yeah. But saying, and here's another thing. There's so many reasons why this pisses me off. If you listen to this show for any amount of time, whenever we talk about the weather and things of that nature.
1: Oh, shoot.
0: Melissa never talks about loving going to the beach.
1: Mm-hmm.
0: Never talks about. She almost says she hates going to the beach.
1: She hates summer.
0: Yeah. So now she's like, I'm taking a day to go to. That would be like me saying, I'm not coming in tomorrow. I'm going skiing. You guys know I hate being outside in the cold, in the snow. All of a sudden, I'm going to do the thing. I'm going to take a day off out of nowhere to do the thing that I hate doing.
1: Right. Hit you guys up at 5, 6 o'clock. Yeah. Hey, I'm not going to be in tomorrow. I'm going to go get a massage.
0: Come on, man. This is what I'm talking about. Every now and then, you say that you want people to be honest with you all the time. You don't. You really don't. Mm. You know, whether it's, your appearance or just your personality. Just there's times that you want to be lied to. Which, you know, in the grand scheme of things, it's not really going to hurt anybody. Yes, there are lies like that. There are lies that are like, hey, I'm going to lie. They kind of know I'm lying, but everybody's good. It's an unspoken agreement. Mm-hmm. When do you want to be lied to? 833-973-0969. When would you prefer to be lied to? by someone. 833-973-0969. It's the Get Up Crew.

0: 96.9 Boston app. Duck quack, duck quack, duck quack. And you're going to win for free. All right. Get up for Romero. Melissa's not here. I'm going to address why in a second. And Leroy. And I was saying, like, what? There are some things that you want people to lie to you about. No, of course I wouldn't want someone to lie. Yes, you would. A little thing, not a big deal. You might even know they're lying. You actually do know they're lying, but it's all right. It's an unspoken agreement. You know what? Not that big of a deal. It's not going to affect anything in the grand scheme of things. I'll accept the fact that you're lying to me. I know you're doing it, and I know you know that I know that you're doing it. And I know you know that I know that you know, but we're just going to keep it going. And if you're looking for an example, Melissa's not here today. She hit us up last minute yesterday afternoon saying she wouldn't be in. She had so many options to choose from. I had some bad letters from Taco Bell.
1: Yeah.
0: Diarrhea. Waits for no man. That would have been it right there. All right. She could have just hit us with a family emergency. Hell, she's been complaining about how tired she is lately. I need a mental health day.
1: Yeah.
0: You can't say gotta to somebody, no, you don't. You ain't depressed.
1: Gotta respect it and move on. Yeah. Just nod your head and say, all right, hope you know, feel better. See you Monday.
0: Or she could have turned it around on us and been like, remember, guys, I'm taking tomorrow off. And we would have been like, you are? And she would have said, yeah, I told you earlier this week. Oh, you guys never listen to me. In which Leroy and I would be like, well, that's true. We don't listen to her sometimes. I guess we're wrong. Anything like that. No, she just said, I'm going to the beach.
1: Wow.
0: FYI, I'm taking tomorrow off, going to the beach.
1: Going to do something which you said, Romero, you reminded us that she made it seem as though she doesn't like summer. She doesn't like the beach. She doesn't want to be in the sun.
0: Yep. Oh, I hate this weather. Oh, there's nowhere to hide. I really like going to the beach. Yeah. Pissing me off.
1: Always bringing up pumpkin spice, whatever, because that means fall's around the corner.
0: And she's a notorious liar. Let's not forget about that. Hello, Anonymous.
2: Good morning.
0: Good morning.
2: So I just want to know if you two ever thought about the fact that you outed Melissa online to her supervisor because she told you two the real information because you're family.
0: Well,
2: did you think about that?
0: No, I didn't think about that. And frankly, I don't care because that's Melissa would do something like that. She'll lie. She'd lie to them,
2: well,
0: but tell us the
2: lying.
0: Truth.
2: She's telling you the truth, though. And we don't have to tell our boss all the information. Just said I'll be out. She was honest with you two because you're family and because she has some integrity, right? Right?
0: Melissa? Integrity?
2: Well, I'm asking you. I don't work with her, but I'm just saying she told you two the truth. So that means something.
0: Well, the fact that we're family, she should know that she needs to lie to us about that. Come on now. Melissa, integrity. Come on, you can't put those two words together in a sentence. Oh, we have another anonymous person. Hello.
3: Hi, good morning, guys.
0: Good morning.
3: To answer your question, I would want to be lied to if I have to spend money that I don't want to spend.
0: Yep.
3: So, yeah, if plans change because of your lie, that's fine by me. And I was also telling Leroy that yesterday I actually had to tell a lie because I work from home, but I was tired of being inside the house, so I took the kids out to the pool and was working from the pool. But does my manager know that? No.
0: Right. Nobody's going to get hurt.
1: Right. At least you're still working.
0: And you know, you're saying you have a pool. That means that you like going to your pool, I'm assuming.
3: Yeah. Well, it wasn't my pool, but community. Okay. Yeah, let's call it that.
0: Okay, whatever. Yeah. Melissa hates the beach. Yeah. She hates the hot weather.
1: She hates the sun.
0: Yeah, but if somebody invites her, all of a sudden she's in. All of a sudden, she hates the sun. Oh, yeah.
1: God bless her.
0: Another family meeting coming Monday.
1: That's right.
0: Get ready for it. And tickets for Neo and Akon coming in 7 minutes. We're going to tell you a word to enter at hot969boston.com, right? Plus a second date update on the 10s, 8:10 hot.

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0: All right. 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
0: Hi, Amanda.
3: Hello.
0: Hello. You're looking for Chase?
3: I am.
0: Okay, so what happened? Talk to us about it.
3: Well, I don't know, but basically, like, so we've been seeing each other for a bit now, like, not just a few dates, but, you know, more like a few months. We were in a full relationship.
0: Oh, geez. And he bounced on you?
3: Yeah. No, it was the weirdest thing. All of a sudden, he's like falling off the face of the earth.
0: What happened, like, the last time you guys hung out?
3: So that's the thing that's so weird. Like, so he met my family and everything, and we were having this surprise party for my mom. And he went out of his way, was super sweet. He told me that he'd pick up all the decorations and stuff and set it up in the hall. So we're texting that morning, and he never showed up the day of the party.
0: Really?
3: Like, it's so weird. I honestly think something might have happened to him.
0: Yeah.
3: And I'm just worried. Like, and of course, with the party, we had to cancel because nothing was paid for, and it was just, you know, a really bad day. But more than anything, I'm just worried that something happened to him. I don't know, because he just disappeared.
4: Oh, wow.
0: So, like, you were texting with him the day of, and then, like, he just never showed up to the party and stuff like that?
3: He just dropped off the face of the earth.
0: Okay, well,
4: that doesn't sound
0: good. I don't really have a, what do you think you did that f***ed it up, unless you were like, are you... Did, while you were talking to him on the phone, did you say, you ass bitch, I hate your guts, by any chance?
3: I tried not to say that, like, that early in the morning.
0: Okay, okay, just checking. All right, well, listen, all right, I mean, I guess we'll try and give him a call, and hopefully he answers, all right?
3: Yeah, thank you so much.
0: All right, hang on, second date update on the 10s.
5: Yeah.

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2: All right, I'm a little confused for this one because, so Amanda said that she was seeing this guy. We got Amanda on the phone, everyone, and she said she was seeing Chase.
3: Mm-hmm.
2: They were, like, basically in a relationship, couple months, she said. Met the family, all that stuff. He was helping out. The last time she saw him, he was helping her out as far as doing a surprise party for her mom. He was supposed to decorate the place and all that stuff. And she was talking to him about that the day of.
3: Mm-hmm.
2: But then come the party, nothing's done, and dude, just he's not there. And she hasn't been able to get in contact with him since. So if he's mad at her for something, I can't even take a guess as to what it is. Maybe he's, hopefully nothing happened to him. All right, Amanda, you still there?
4: I'm here.
2: Okay, we're going to call Chase right now. Hopefully he answers.
5: Hello,
2: is this Chase?
5: Yeah, who's this?
2: Oh, okay, perfect. So, Chase, this is Ramiro, Pebbles, and Melissa, the Get Up Crew show. Can I explain really quick?
5: Slow down. I'm not understanding anything you're saying. Who are you again?
2: Okay, so I can explain really quickly. It's not a bad thing. So, we got a phone call from a girl who you know, and I'm going to tell you her name, but basically, she wants us to ask you out on a date. And if you say yes to the date, basically, you tell us where you want to go, when, all that stuff. We'll pay for the restaurant, the food, the drinks, everything.
5: I'm down for some free food. Let's do it. Who's the lucky lady?
2: I'm so glad you said that. Okay, so this lucky lady's very confused. So her name is Amanda?
5: Oh.
2: And she...
3: Wow.
2: And you're laughing. It's the Amanda who, last time she spoke to you, you were supposedly on the way to decorate for her mother's party.
5: Yeah, seriously. Yeah, she can f*** right off. And please tell her I said that.
2: Please tell her you said she can f*** right. What the hell happened between the phone? She said the last time she talked to you, you were literally on your way to go decorate at the party and everything was cool.
5: Yeah, I know. What can I say? It was all part of a plan.
2: It was all part of a plan.
3: What plan?
5: It was part of a plan.
4: Wait, what the actual f*** are you talking about?
2: Wait, hold on. Okay, so Amanda's on the phone right now, and she.
5: Oh, no. Oh, Amanda, Jesus, it's nice to hear you.
2: Why are you laughing right now? I don't understand what's going on. What's the plan?
5: I didn't think this was going to come around for a while, but yeah, does the name Michael ring a bell?
4: Michael, it's the most basic guy name there is in a million Michaels. What are you talking about?
5: Yeah, so stop playing. You don't remember an ex named Michael that you totally f***ed over?
4: Yeah, I know. No. Michael. What does that have to do with anything?
5: Yeah, well, he's my brother.
2: What?
5: Yeah, well, huh? this woman, it absolutely had this guy eating out of the palm of her hands, and absolutely took his heart out of his chest and on it. I'm a few years older, and I've been away 4 years. I did a couple tours, and when I got home, this kid was a broken man.
2: Your brother was a broken man?
5: He was just absolutely torn apart because this woman decided that, the story is old as time, he decided that she wanted to cheat on him with one of his best friends.
2: Oh, no.
5: It was nuts. I was in Afghanistan, and I had bullets flying all around me, and this kid looked worse than me. And he works in computers. This kid does not get out much. He is just a complete work, and that's it. That's his life.
2: And so it was because of Amanda. So what did your plan was to, like, date Amanda and then, like,
3: screw her over?
2: Yeah, what was this plan?
5: Yeah, it was. Our plan was to date Amanda, and we wanted to get a little bit of sweet revenge.
2: What was the end game? The end game was the mother's party? Like, how far were you going to take this?
5: No, that just kind of came up, and it was a kind of a creative way to f*** her and her family, because it was just atrocious, the behavior that was justified and supported by her mother. But a way for us that kind of cropped up out of nowhere. When her mom's party was coming up, we said we'd set the whole thing up, and then we just didn't show up. Nothing. It was 45 people there.
2: Oh my God.
3: So Amanda.
2: So Amanda.
3: Is this true?
4: This is actually psychotic. So like, you piece of shit. That day was awful.
5: All right. Mission accomplished. Thank you very much.
2: Oh my God.
5: I'm glad you're enjoying that. I like that you have to taste the shit in your mouth.
2: I got to ask a question. Like, so you said you dated for a couple of months. Like, did you guys consummate the relationship? Like, how far did this go?
5: Yup. You suck two dicks from the same family, Amanda.
3: Oh my God.
4: Seriously? You ass.
3: What?
2: So
3: nobody's going out with anybody.
2: Are you sure? I need to ask Bubbles. Chase, would you like to see Amanda again?
5: You know what? I'll say yes. But, you know, Amanda, please don't start eating until I get there, all right?
2: Oh, God.
4: F*** you, dude. I literally can't believe I worried about you. And you know what? Tell Michael he's a loser.
5: Whatever. Like I said, mission accomplished, Amanda. I hope you have a great day.
4: Wow. F*** you loser.
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6: 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She hates him. Despises him. 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Yeah, that's your Hall of Fame classic. 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

0: I have a jingle for the World Cup, and it goes like this. Soccer and football, whatever you say. I want to watch the World Cup today. Let's go, USA!
1: No World Cup today, no USA. However, this weekend's going to be good, right, Leroy?
2: Yeah, here's how it's going down this weekend. Tomorrow, the third place match between France and England begins at 5 p.m. I would hate to be on either one of those teams.
1: Yeah, like whoever, you know what? I know that Spain won that year, but who was third place?
2: I remember being a kid and we would do like Olympics at camp. And you always wanted that blue ribbon. Blue ribbon was first place. I think green was second place. But once you in second place as a kid, you're like, second. That means I could be first one day.
1: Yeah.
2: Third place was like, just throw it away.
1: But at least for the Olympics, third place gets like a small little box. Mm-hmm. Not as big as first and second. They get on a box. Do they do the box thing with the teams at the end of the World Cup?
2: I have no idea. And to go back to the Olympics, if I were an Olympic athlete and I won the bronze, I would not display it at home.
1: No, you would just lie to your grandkids and be like, I won a gold medal at the Olympics.
2: Gold would be the centerpiece of somewhere in the house. Yeah. Silver, maybe on the mantle, but the bronze, it'll be in the closet somewhere.
1: Yeah.
2: I wouldn't care.
1: Who had a chance to get into the Super Bowl last year but lost to one of the teams?
2: Right. Nobody cares.
1: Right.
2: Anyways, moving on. Sunday, it's going to be the final. All of this is coming to an end. The final's going down. It's going to be Spain versus Argentina at 3 p.m. Now, Spain is favorite to win, but you never know with the defending champs, Messi and Argentina. You just never know. They keep coming back, so who knows? And don't forget, there's going to be a halftime show. You got BTS. 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
2: All right, Tom Brady has his next athletic venture that he wants to get into, and I'm a little nervous. I'm not going to lie. That's coming up in the juice, and then Leroy has your good news. All right, here we go. Around 9 a.m. yesterday, some weird dude got past security. I'm throwing the air quotes on the word past security, and I'll explain why. At 30 Rockefeller Center yesterday and confronted today's show host Craig Melvin and reportedly yelled a racial slur at him. Apparently, the guy was looking for Al Roker, but he was like, Craig, you'll do. Which, by the way, how can you have beef with Al? Al Roker is literally, he's so non-threatening, it's annoying. You know what I'm saying? It's like, give me an opinion so I could form an opinion on you. Mm. He's just there. He's just the wallpaper. He's about as menacing as a puppy in pajamas. You know what I'm saying? Anyway, the dude was charged with hate crime burglary, hate crime menacing, hate crime criminal trespass and harassment. And back to the part where he got past security, the security guy who apparently let him through has been fired. So in other words, he did the thing where it's just look like you belong, which considering I want to see what this guy looks like. So considering how crazy he was or the actions he did was to me, he should have a look to him. But, you know, some security are just sitting around there. Good morning.
3: Collecting a check.
2: Have a great day. Shaquille O'Neal. Former NBA superstar, one of the greatest basketball players in the history of the game. Papa John's franchisee owner, entrepreneur extraordinaire, host of one of the hosts of Inside the NBA. He's rich is what I'm trying to say. Like stupid rich, like generational wealth type of money. Okay, but in case you forgot, he was just spotted in the world's first ever custom-built 1964 Chevy Impala boat. Boat. He probably had a lot. He's probably had a lot of stuff custom-built for him because he's so big. But this boat, nobody has a Chevy Impala boat. And in case you're wondering what it looks like, picture a Chevy Impala. Picture the Nothing But a G Thing video. They just picture that in the water. It's actually kind of ugly, but it's cool to say that you have something that's...
3: Was it moving fast, do you know, or was it...
2: In the video I saw, no.
3: Cruising along.
2: Yeah, it's cruising. I mean, at the end of the day, it's got Shaq in it, you know?
3: Oh, yeah, that's true.
2: It was custom built by a company called Effortless Motors, and they said the lowrider icon has officially gone from the streets to the water with a one-of-one build that's already turning heads everywhere. Love it or hate it, you can't say you've ever seen anything like this. That is very true. Imagine having so much... I want to have that much money that I'm just like... I want this, but I want it to do this. Make it for me.
3: Yo, you know how many ideas or things would be invented if money wasn't holding people back? The lack of it.
2: Yeah.
3: You just have money just to do whatever and try things.
2: Yeah. Or nothing would get done because everybody would have money and they'd have no reason to, to work to earn money. Mm-hmm. And we've seen Bad Bunny kill it in a WWE ring. We've seen Jelly Roll in a WWE ring. Logan Paul right now. Love him or hate him, this dude he's one of the best athletes on the freaking roster right now. Could the next major WWE celebrity be the one and only? Put your hand, put your one, not your ones, not your twos, not your threes, not your fours, not your fives, not your six. Put up your sevens. Tom Brady says that if it's up to him, he could handle at least one match in the WWE. I'm retired from football. I have an opportunity to go out there, still showcase I'm a little bit of an athlete. My boy Gronk's done it. I've seen Logan Paul do it. I think I could get in there for at least one match. Come on, Nick. Make it happen. And Nick, by the way, is Nick Khan, the president of WWE, who should not be the guy that's in charge of doing storylines, to be honest. But
3: no.
2: Is what it is. Anyway, do I want to see this happen? Okay, I'm glad you asked. Yes and no. Just because if it's yes, that means that he really has to bring it. Like, this ain't the days of a celebrity going in there just punching a random bad guy and being like, yay! Right. No, you got to get up on the top rope. I want to see you do a damn backflip 360. I want to see you do something sick.
3: Yeah, I had storylines before that could work for Tom Brady. But then when I think about the physical...
2: He looks awkward when he runs with the football on the field. And that's his sport.
3: Could you imagine seeing him coming off the top rope? I get secondhand embarrassment. If I were watching Tom Brady come off the top rope, I would turn away from the TV. Because I'd be afraid of what's about to, like, what is he about to break? What is he about? Oh, no. I'm all set.
2: I'd be nervous seeing him running the ropes. Because he's an awkward runner.
3: Yeah, I'm all
2: set. You know what I'm saying? And then, like, there's nothing worse than seeing somebody do a move, but, like, their cheek, like a clothesline, but their cheek, like, where they just, like, tap you and the other person has to, like, throw themselves backwards, you know what I'm saying?
3: Well, it's the game. Can he still Triple H? Can he still wrestle?
2: No, he had like a heart.
3: That's right.
2: Like he basically has like a pacemaker. Like he can't. Because
3: there would have been something with the game versus the GOAT.
2: Oh,
3: for like control of.
2: Yeah.
3: But yeah, that can't happen.
2: So anyway, everybody wants in with the WWE now. Everybody, I love it. But you got to bring it. You got to bring it. These guys changed the game. Started with my boy, Bad Bunny. He was the first one that people were like, yo, what the hell? And here's Leroy with your good news.
3: All right, so believe it or not, honesty, y'all, it still matters. And I've got a story to prove it, just in case you think I'm lying. Get it? Anyways, while cleaning out an old cabinet.
2: Like Melissa.
3: That had been left behind by the previous owner, on his Myrtle Beach restaurant, Sok Ying. Hold up. My apologies. Yang Jung Took.
2: Why did you say Sok? What's on your mind?
3: Sok. That's his first name. Oh. Sok. He discovered a sunglasses case containing $12,000 in cash. I don't know about y'all, but I would have been like, you know what? Thank you, dear Lord, for this blessing. And I would have went on about my way. But rather than keeping the money, he made the decision to track down the former owner and return every single dollar. Now, it took some work, but when he finally reached him, Sok learned the man was battling cancer and could truly use the money, making the gesture even more meaningful. The restaurant owner said returning the cash was simply the right thing to do, and it was a lesson his family had taught him growing up. So in a world where stories of kindness can feel very rare, his act of integrity serves as a powerful reminder that doing the right thing is still alive and well. And that's your good news. The Juice and Good News is brought to you by the Massachusetts Educational Financing Authority, trusted by hundreds of thousands of families for nearly 45 years. Simplify your college planning with MEFA.
2: You good?
3: I'm good. I don't know. I feel like I'm in a rush to get to the weekend.
2: Okay.
3: I don't know what it's about.
2: Not as much as Melissa, who took today off.
3: Oh, you're right. Yeah. You know what?
2: I feel you.
3: I showed up.
2: That's right. I mean, if you want to pull a Melissa, just be like, yo, I got to leave right now because I don't want to be here.
0: Bad Boy South.
4: Ghetto Feel USA.
0: Block Entertainment. Yeah.
4: You know I go by the name Litty, right?
0: Uh-huh.

0: that. And then there's just like a bunch of ridiculousness of, you know, things that happen to me. And I think, honestly, I think most people, if they think about it, their life, they'd be like, yeah, my story would be like, you know, a drama of some sort. Probably like an inspirational type, hopefully, if you're at that stage in your life. And but it would have some comedic moments. But not Leroy. Not Leroy.
1: Man, I looked up the list of categories for movies. And the one that I feel like my life fits right into, if there was a movie made about my life, is it would be sci-fi.
0: Has anybody ever made a biography about their lives that would be sci-fi?
1: Yeah, hear me out.
0: I'd watch that just for that.
1: Hear me out. I wrote down a list. Ladies and gentlemen, and we've been through this before. I don't care if you believe me or not. I've gone through some weird things in my life, and I wrote down a list of the things that I could remember. Number one, I wish my mother was here because she can validate a lot of it. I dreamt of heaven, and I described it to my mother before I knew anything about God, heaven, or this is like, I was like four, and I still remember that dream vividly to this day.
0: What was the dream?
1: I had entered into a house, but I described like everything was extremely bright, shiny. There was gold. The roads were gold, and there was this, and it was, and I was like, I was in the sky and blah, blah, blah. And she was like, she was blown away. But that's one thing. You already know, I believe I had an encounter with an angel in a park. I had a full-blown conversation. Everybody laughs, but I tell you what it is. And then, again, we was in the commons, and when I turned around to say thank you one more time, she was gone, and it was an older woman with a cane.
0: Yeah.
1: Come on now.
0: Okay. She had that crackhead speed.
1: Shut up. I experienced complete, and I mean complete peace, moments before I got a call that my father passed away. Can't explain
0: Dude,
1: it.
0: That's crazy.
1: Can't explain it. And then days later, I saw my father's face in the mirror. Quickly. That freaked me out.
0: While you were awake or in a dream?
1: I was awake. I saw his face in the mirror and it freaked me out. I don't know what that's about. And I just can't. I can't.
0: I can't handle that right now.
1: Then I went later on in my life. I saw a UFO with my mom right there. And it kept returning for like 10 to 15 minutes.
0: What?
1: Yes, I told this story before.
0: I don't know, man. You told a lot of stories that I think are lies.
1: No,
0: hold on.
1: And then a cop showed up, and my mom said, can you tell us what this is? The cop waited. It showed up again, and he freaked out and took off.
0: This was at your house?
1: No, this was downtown Boston.
0: Okay, downtown Boston.
1: Yes.
0: You are approximately like a teenager?
1: So at that time, the movie, okay, all right. There used to be this station called WLVI 56.
0: Yep.
1: I won tickets from there to go see the movie Ghost Dad, starring Bill Cosby.
0: Oh, my God.
1: And I took my mother with me.
0: Yeah.
1: That's when it happened, that night.
0: For 15 minutes, you're seeing
1: a UFO? We were just standing out there looking up. It would show up, it disappear. It would show back up, disappear. And a cop came around and was like, can you tell us? If we're like, what's going on? It showed up again. The cop was like, I don't know, and took off. Okay. I'm not done. I remember telling you guys this. A rain cloud did, true indeed, it did follow me. And people were looking at me like, why in the world is this happening?
0: Leroy was even, he was running serpentine and somehow.
1: I was trying to dodge it and it just stayed with me. I kid you not.
0: And wait, he ran into a store. It waited outside the store.
1: No, it didn't do all that.
0: It stopped raining. No, and then when Leroy came out, it started raining on him again.
1: Now fast forward to more modern day. I've done this. I can't explain. I've communicated with Tina from time to time without talking to her.
0: Yo.
1: And to the point where, to prove I know what's going on, I will write down in my notes what it is she's thinking or about to say. And that we're not talking about anything. It could be random stuff like, you know what, I want two slices of pizza from so-and-so.
0: Yeah, yeah.
1: And then she'll be like, Leroy. And I'll be like, wait, before you tell me, I already wrote down what you're going to say. She'll tell me, and then I'll turn my phone over and she'll read it, and it trips her out. She's like, this is too freaky. What in the world is going on? And I did it recently with my mom too. I was lying down getting some rest. Eyes were closed. My mom was sitting on the other end of the couch. Out of the blue, I heard and I knew what she was thinking. And I opened my eyes and I said, don't tickle my feet. And she was like, how did you know? I said, I heard it clear as day.
0: You're like a mentalist.
1: I don't know. Then it's another time. Downtown Boston, Boston Commons. A woman is going off. She has some issues. You can tell she's dealing with addiction, and she's threatening people. Boston Common is full with hundreds of people. For some reason, four people came up to me and asked me if I could.

0: go help. Me, I'm sitting down by a tree. I get up, I go over to the lady. She instantly calms down. I take her over to Burger King to get something to eat, and she's good to go. And I go on about my business. She goes on about her business, but I couldn't figure it out.
1: What the hell?
0: I don't know what all this means.
1: Be wearing like one of them, like, I don't know, what do psychics wear? Like red robes or something with a little gold in it? Can you do a Jamaican accent? Remember Miss Cleo back in the day?
0: No. I'm so serious about this, and that's why I think the movie about my life would be a sci-fi, and it would end with me hopefully ultimately finding out what the purpose of all this stuff is.
1: Yeah, I love that. You know what? They should make, because I'm picturing like it would be like as if a well-known psychic did a movie about their life. You're just not at the point where you're like you fully have embraced your psychic abilities yet, but all this sounds like the lead into that's amazing.
0: I don't know what it is. And I know people, guess what? I don't care if people believe me or not. I know what I have lived and what I've experienced. So that would be, have a sci-fi. You'd be a dramedy, I'd be sci-fi. Yeah. What do you think Melissa's would be?
1: A lie. Because that's what she
0: what
1: is.
0: What genre of music? Of a movie would she have?
1: Yeah, it would be a musical where everybody lies about their life. All right, one of your favorites, one of your all-time favorites, a classic Hall of Fame second date update on the 10s is on the way with Romero, Melissa, and Leroy, the Get Up Crew, and we're driven by our friends at Town Fair Tire.
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You may have heard of me. Actually, you have heard of me. And Pebbles and Melissa and Leroy were on Hot 96.9 now every morning. 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
2: James.
3: Hey.
2: What's up, man? You're looking for Shayla?
3: Yeah.
2: What happened? Talk to us.
3: Man, we were dating for 2 months, and then all of a sudden, I just got ghosted.
2: Oh, okay,
4: all right, he's right to the point.
2: Yeah, so what did you do anything to piss her off last time, or?
3: I don't think so. I mean, most of the time, we just hang out with her kids at home, playing video games, get some takeout. I mean, just normal operating procedure, normal evening, and then I haven't seen her again.
2: Okay, but you said she has kids, you said?
3: Oh, she has two sons. She's got Frankie and Christian.
2: Uh-huh.
3: Really fun, good kids. We all got along real good. So,
2: do you think there's
3: anything I've done?
2: You don't think there's anything you've ever done to piss her off?
3: I mean, in 2 months, I'm sure there's something.
2: Yeah.
3: But nothing really stands out.
2: All right. Start thinking about something stupid and random, maybe, because sometimes that could be it.
3: Well, I do know one time that I did feel bad. She slipped on some ice in the driveway, and we were all just getting back home from the movie, and she slipped and fell on some black ice, and when she stood up, she had peed all over herself. So that her sons and I were laughing. I have the humor of an 8-year-old, so we were laughing, all three of us.
2: I mean, that could be it. So she fell down, peed herself, got up, and then you guys just cracking up at her.
3: Yeah, I mean, it was just out of nowhere. We were all just getting out of the car, and she slipped and fell straight down. And then when she stood up, she had all on her jeans. We had to go back home. I mean, it was funny, but I mean.
2: Hold on. How long were you laughing for? Was it right at the moment, or?
3: I mean, we had to drive back home so she could change. Then we had to drive back out because we were already planning on dinner.
2: Yeah.
3: And I mean, her sons are 8 and 10. So we did talk about it. We did laugh about it the rest of the night.
2: Okay. I mean, that might be it. Maybe, I don't know. Maybe the sons are still laughing at her when you're not there or something. And she's somehow blaming you for it. Even though her falling on ice has nothing to do with you. I don't know. I mean, you know what? We're going to give her a call for you, okay?
3: Man, thank you. I hope that's not the reason.
2: Yeah, that's pretty hilarious, though. All right, hang on. Second date update on the 10s. What did she say?

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2: All right, so listen, we just spoke to James, and he sounds like a nice guy. He's looking for Shayla. He said they've been hanging out for a while. She has two sons. James gets along great with the sons. He can't think of anything that he has done to piss her off and make her blow him off. But he said that, like, one time she slipped on ice in front of him and her sons, and I guess she fell so hard she peed herself, and... They were all laughing.
3: It happens.
2: Yeah, and they were laughing at her. And he's like, that's the only thing he can think of. But he said that happened, a little bit of a while back. So, I don't know. Maybe that's it. Maybe it's something else. We'll find out. We're going to try and call her right now. James, you still there?
4: I'm here.
2: All right, stay quiet.
5: Hello?
2: Hi. Can we speak to Shayla, please?
5: Yes. Speaking, who is this?
2: Oh, my God. I'm sorry for calling you so early and waking you up. I can tell we're waking you up. This is Ramiro, Pebbles, and Melissa, the Get Up Crew Show. Can I explain why we're calling you?
5: Does this have to do with one of my sons?
2: No. It doesn't. Okay, so we're a radio show, and we got your phone number from a guy, a gentleman that knows you and thinks that you have a good chemistry. So he would love to actually ask you out on a date, and if you agree to the date, we'll let you pick wherever you want to do it, and we'll pay for it.
5: Wait, what? Is this a joke?
2: No, it's real. I'll. Do you want the guy's name?
5: Yeah, sure. Who is it?
2: All right, so his name is James.
5: Oh God. Oh my God. Okay, this makes complete sense now. Well, first off, the answer is no. And if he's wondering why I just blew him off, why it goes to him, tell him, because he's a complete piece of shit.
3: Okay.
2: Damn. What happened?
5: He's an asshole. That's what happened.
3: Can you be more specific?
2: Oh, yeah.
4: How am I an asshole?
2: Okay, so Shayla, James is on the phone. He heard where you call him an asshole. Can you explain what he did, how he's an asshole to you?
4: Yeah, what did I do? Is this because we laughed and you fell and pissed all over yourself?
5: No, you asshole, but thanks for bringing that up in front of a bunch of strangers.
3: Okay.
2: Okay, well, what did he do, though?
5: My God. Okay, well, let me ask you a question. Did you tell Frankie to sit on Chris's face and fart in his mouth?
2: What? He did what?
4: Hold on. No,
5: he
4: that's not what happened at all.
5: My 12-year-old son to sit on my 8-year-old son's face and fart in his mouth.
4: No, that's
2: that
4: not
2: is gross.
4: Story. That's not the whole story.
2: Well, okay, so did you do that though?
4: Okay, it's not bullshit, but just let me explain what happened.
2: Okay, please do.
5: No, it's bullshit.
4: Okay.
5: Because Chris told
4: was
5: me what happened, and when
4: too.
5: I asked
4: Listen.
5: Frankie why he did it, he said that you told him to.
4: No, listen, we were sitting around playing Madden, and Christian would not leave Frankie alone because he was losing. He kept teasing him and poking at him and messing with the controller, and he got up. Frankie was about to hit him, and he pushed him against the wall, and I said, look, stop. I stopped that. He was going to punch him, and I stopped him, and I said, look, don't hit your little brother. That's how you get in trouble with your mom. I said, when I was little, if my brother was annoying me, I would just threaten to sit on his face and fart in his mouth if he didn't stop being an idiot.
3: Okay. So it was the wording. We're playing semantics here.
4: Well, look, it worked because all of a sudden Chris left him alone. He didn't want that
5: You're
4: to happen.
5: You're a piece of How's that defending yourself? You literally told Look, Frankie what to do, and he did it.
4: I didn't think Chris would call his bluff.
5: You're a idiot.
4: It's part of growing up. When you got siblings, you either fight or you fart on each other.
5: Not in my family. Not in my family at all, no.
4: Oh, yeah, that's because you're an only child, and you get whatever the hell you want from your parents.
5: Oh, you.
2: Well, hold on. No, wait. No, wait. Stop.
5: You.
2: No, it's, honestly, okay. James makes a point. That is something that siblings do. And he did stop your son from beating up the other one. So how about from now on, if you don't like that, when the boys are going to settle something, you just, James just stays out of it and lets them figure it out on their own. Well, like, will that work?
5: No.
4: Look, if I let them figure it out on their own, Frankie would have beat the shit out of Chris and thrown him down the stairs. Is that what you want?
5: Shut the fuck up. The answer is no, and you can fuck right off. How about that? No date.
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0: a jingle for the World Cup and it goes like this.
1: Suck up my balls.
0: Oh, whatever you say. I want to watch the World Cup today. Let's go USA.
1: Libra, give us the preview. Go.
2: You know, it's been a lot of fun, but this whole thing is coming to an end.
1: Yes.
2: Yep. Tomorrow, the third place match between France and England begins at 5 p.m. And then Sunday, it's the final. Spain versus Argentina. That will go down at 3 p.m. Spain is the favorite to win, but you never know with the defending champs, Messi and Argentina. They've been doing their thing. Comebacks left and right. And don't forget, there will be a halftime show. BTS, Justin Bieber, Sesame Street characters. Sesame I don't know Street who else characters. Or what else, but yeah.
1: Question.
2: Mm-hmm.
1: Of all the sports, people have way more than any other sport. They're convinced that they could make a penalty kick if need be in the World Cup, you know, like making a field goal in the NFL. Some people think they can, but a lot of people know they can't. Penalty shot in hockey. Some people they're like, oh, I was pretty good on my high school team, but a lot of people are like, I can't even skate. But over 50% of people, over 50% of men, over 50% of women, young, old, everything, it could be anywhere from 52% to like 65% of people think that they can make a penalty kick if need be in the World Cup. What do you think?
2: I think a majority of people are just delusional. It can't. Some people haven't jogged in years. Not forget running. I think some people think their coordination that they had when they were younger is still like you could just like riding a bike. For some people, riding a bike isn't as easy as it used to be. People are delusional. These people are professionals for a reason. I've seen video of some people running and it looks like their legs are going to break because they haven't done it in a minute. No. Yeah.
1: And they're like, oh, it's easy because the goalie's just basically guessing. And it's like the goalie's guessing when the kicker, who's a professional soccer player who freaking drills a ball, you know, kicks it at them. I'm like, if you kick it at them, they're going to have time to react.
2: Exactly. So no. That is a good question. I would love to know how fast the average soccer player can kick the ball. Like in pitching.
1: You
2: got pitchers. You're not a good pitcher if your fastball is in the 80s.
1: Right.
2: So pitching in the night, like what is it for?
1: An 80 is a changeup.
2: Yeah, it's like that's your fastball. You're really not that great.
1: Yeah. Do you think you could do it though? A penalty kick? World Cup? I know I cannot. I want to believe I could, but
2: I'm gonna say no because you also gotta factor in the accuracy.
1: Yeah, I'm like, if anything, I'm gonna miss the net.
2: I can't even dribble a ball on my knees and feet like this. I can't. No.
1: Hey, Torres, brother. Oh, that was embarrassing.
2: No. I've been to Patriot Place and done the field goal thing.
1: Yeah.
2: I don't think I've hit once.
1: Oh,
2: So it's like I mean, I can kick a football, but then there's accuracy. There's the wind. There's all these other factors.
1: Yeah.
2: No. If my life was on the line and I needed to make a 15-yard field goal, 20-yard field goal, for the win, I'm probably going to die. 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
1: All right, it's coming. We're going commercial free next, baby. It is the Get Up Crew, Romero, Melissa, and Leroy. 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

0: 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Get up for Romero, Melissa, Leroy. It's the summertime. A lot of people are going out, doing things. Spending time outside, spending time in the sun on extra hot days, going to the beach and things of that nature. And at some point you look over at your phone because you always have your phone with you, always, always. And you go, oh, that's an interesting little symbol thing that's going on with my phone. And it's usually the symbol that tells you that your phone is overheating and it needs help. And okay, so what do you do if your phone's overheating, Leroy? What's your go-to?
1: Turn it off if I'm in the car, especially during the summertime. Throw the AC on high, put it up. I just turn it off. Just whatever. Put it down, turn it off.
0: What if you're outside?
1: What if I'm outside?
0: Like you're at the beach or something like that. Whatever.
1: Just turn it off.
0: Turn it off. Okay.
1: Turn it off.
0: Maybe put it in the shade.
1: Yeah, put it in the shade.
0: Cover it with something, things of that nature. Yeah, that's the stuff. You know, the phone companies recommend, you know, you take your phone out of direct sunlight, obviously. Shut down all your apps and things of that nature. Remove the case if you have one too, and then just let it cool down naturally, because they have to tell people that, because apparently what some people are doing is they're trying to battle the extreme hot with the extreme cold and putting their phones in the refrigerator. That is not the smart thing to do, because that damages the phone.
1: Oh, wow.
0: Yeah. It gets like moisture and things of that nature. It creates condensation.
1: So
0: leads to corrosion.
1: That explains why I've been getting your phone can't charge right now because water's been detected. Have you gotten that?
0: I have, but usually it's because I've like dropped it in something wet,
1: I haven't dropped it in anything wet, and I'm like, you know what? My phone is placed in my car right at the vent where the AC is, and that's probably
0: so maybe
1: what it is.
0: Yeah, you got to let it cool down naturally. You're trying to blast it with cold to fight the extreme heat.
1: Okay. I'm happy to find out this information.
0: Yeah. I think a lot of people they just think that way. They when they get something really hot, I know, like with food wise and stuff, I'm like, I just throw in the freezer for like a minute or so and check it. All right, it's good enough. You know. But yeah, with your phones, don't stick it in the fridge.
1: Okay. Yeah, I don't do that. I don't do that at all.
0: Leroy's mind is blown, right? He was like, that makes sense.
1: When you were a kid and it was hot and we grew up in a time, I know we didn't have no central air. And I don't remember anybody with central air.
0: I didn't know central air was a thing.
1: Me either. We had them box fans and we were just in there staying still to survive. But did you ever put your face in the freezer to cool off?
0: All the time. And I got the whole your face is going to freeze that way. And I was like, my face, let's see. Because my thought process was always, yeah, my face is going to freeze that way. But then what I'm going to do is just go back outside in the sun and it'll
1: thaw out.
0: Yeah, I've seen plenty of cartoons where that happens. I know what's going on. All right. We're out of here. Have a great weekend. And we are back on Monday with more prizes. More

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0: ready for one of the hottest shows of the summer. 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

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I do want to lose like a quick 10 pounds. So maybe the diarrhea parasite wouldn't be too bad. 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
1: It's Romero. You may have heard of me. Actually, you have heard of me. And Pebbles and Melissa and Leroy were on Hot 96.9 now every morning. Just wanted you to know, okay?

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0: Now, if you did not win those Neo and Akon tickets yet, don't worry. You got another chance coming up next hour. I heard that tour is really good, by the way. You're going to want to be at the Xfinity Center for this. Next hour, you got the hookup on Hot 96.9. 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
1: Let's get the party started. 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

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Listen, if you are married, don't go up on that stage. 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

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My hair is looking like Coolio's hair up under this wig. 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

0: 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We'll get your day started. We got a lot of laughs for you on the second date update on the 10s, plus some great fun conversations with me, Romero, Melissa, and Leroy.
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2: 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Good afternoon, everybody. It's your boy Leroy. And like I said, it's Hot 96.9 Boston's number one for throwbacks and today's best hip hop. Coming up this hour, music from Outkast, The Weeknd, Skilo, Riri, and more. 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
1: Now, before I finish, let me just say, I did not come here to show out. Did not come here to impress you. Because to tell you the truth, when I leave here, I'm gone. And I don't care what you think about me. But just remember, when it hits the fan, brother, whether it's next year, 10 years, 20 years from now, you'll never be able to say that these brothers lied to

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I'm Leroy, by the way, filling in for Melissa today. Hot 96.9 Boston's number one for throwbacks and today's best hip hop. Yo, to all the ballers out there, I used to play, but I would love to play some pickup basketball. I need a place to go, though. Hit me up. Let me know.

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0: 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See, last weekend, I went to Canby Lake Park. Had a great time. Oh, yes, I did. This weekend, I'm thinking about going to Six Flags. So it got me thinking, which one's your favorite? Canby Lake, Six Flags. 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
1: 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That's when I knew that your heart was starring. 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

0: It's Romero. You may have heard of me. Actually, you have heard of me. And Pebbles and Melissa and Leroy were on Hot 96.9 now every morning. Just wanted you to know, okay? 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

All right, so check it out. Doc Rivers, former head coach of the Boston Celtics, he's going to get inducted into the Basketball Hall of Fame. I believe it's in August. But the part that I like also, congratulations to him, but I love the fact that Paul Pierce and KD

It's like I'm 17 again, peach fuzz on my face. Looking on the case, trying to find a hella taste. 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Chevy, it's getting kinda heavy. Relevant, selling it, dipping away. Time keeps slipping away. Zipping the safe, flipping for pay. Tipping like I'm dripping in paint. Up front, folk, like a leaf of

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commercial-free rush hour. All right, let's wrap this thing up. Talk about the World Cup. The final goes down Sunday, Argentina versus Spain. Who you got? 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
2: 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They're going to be at the Xfinity Center putting on a show. I believe it's going down the 21st. Love's the word. Yeah.
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else is number one for throwbacks in today's best hip hop. So, did you see the trailer for the I Play Rocky movie? It's a trailer about a movie that's about a movie being made. Anyways, we all love Rocky, but I asked this question on the morning show. Get up, crew. If a movie was made about your life, what genre

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96.9 Boston's number one for throwbacks and today's best hip-hop. I'm Leroy. Normally, I do the midday 10 to 2, and during that time, I do This Day in Hip-Hop History, but I'm going to do it right now. This Day in Hip-Hop History, July 17th, going back to 1961, Boston's own guru of Gangsta was born, and going back to 1990, Boogie Down Productions released their fourth album. You got

96.9 Boston's number one for throwbacks and today's best hip hop. You guys have a phenomenal weekend. I will see you Monday morning with the Get Up Crew, 6 to 10. And then, of course, 10 to 2 with you. And this weekend, tomorrow on our sister station, 98.5 The Sports Hub. Myself and my brother Cerrone battle from 9 to 11 in the morning. The Leroy and Cerrone Show. Make sure you're locked in. Live good. Eat good. Man. And please show your fellow man the utmost respect. It's your boy Leroy and I.

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